0: Live from the MyCrestonNow.com newsroom, this is Juice FM News.
1: Good afternoon. I'm Lane Gallant. Creston Council has backed up to $300,000 to upgrade water mains after this month's major break. The August 1st break damaged one of the town's two 10-inch water mains that supply the community. CAO Mike Moore told Council Tuesday that both lines were installed in the 1960s and aren't properly bedded, and he's concerned about the other line if it fails too.
2: Where it is located, if it broke anywhere along that property line, we would be challenged, would be the best way to put it, challenged to fix it, if at all.
1: He says that's why the town is looking at replacing both lines along the damaged section rather than just patching the one that failed. The funds approved by council are for that work. The Fernie Aquatic Center's annual maintenance shutdown will be taking place from August 15th to September 15th. The closure of the Aquatic Center is mandatory in keeping the facility in peak condition. This shutdown allows staff to perform a deep clean and complete the necessary maintenance. The Fernie Aquatic Center will reopen to the public on September 16th, 2026. The District of Sparwood is applying to a Columbia Basin Trust grant with the goal of continuing the Street Art Banner program. The district launched that program after getting $20,000 from CBT back in 2020. Community Services Director Jenna Jensen explains the program.
3: This program was designed to showcase the work of local artists and beautify the community, with selected art pieces to be printed and displayed on aluminum banners and hung on select street poles throughout the community.
1: The district is applying for a max $75,000 grant to reignite the initiative. There are 39 potential poles in Sparwood where a banner could be affixed. Fernie will be holding a general local election information session for new voters on August 19th. Individuals new to voting can join Fernie's chief elections officer and corporate officer at the Fernie Museum from 11 a.m. to 12:30 p.m. and learn the information needed to vote. Topics will include who can vote, how to register to vote, what ID is needed, locations and times for voting, voting while away at college or university, and advanced voting and mail ballot options. Any questions related to the upcoming local elections will also be accepted. BC's finance minister says the final deficit for the 2025-2026 fiscal year was lower than initially forecast, thanks to higher revenues and reduced spending.
4: Brenda Bailey said in her final summary for the last budget year, the province recorded a $7.7 billion deficit, about $3 billion lower than projected in the initial budget. Revenues for the year were given a boost by a major tobacco settlement. The province decided to count the entire $3.6 billion settlement for that fiscal year, even though the full amount is scheduled to be paid out over the next 18 years. Meanwhile, Bailey says spending on infrastructure like hospitals and transportation was about $4 billion lower, as some projects were deferred. Emily Joveski, Vista News, Victoria.
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1: The Toronto Blue Jays defeated the Boston Red Sox 5-3 last night. Jays starter Dylan Cease struck out seven, allowing three runs on five hits and four walks over five innings as Toronto won back-to-back games to keep pace in the American League's wildcard chase. Starting pitcher Treya Savage had a minor knee surgery earlier this week, and while the team believes he may be able to return at some point, they have not set a timeline yet. The Toronto Tempo will try to get back in the win column for the first time in a month when they take on Paige Beckers and the Dallas Wings tonight. The Tempo are one in five expansion teams in WNBA history to have a losing streak of at least nine games and will look to avoid the unfortunate distinction of reaching double digits. The Montreal Canadiens are further along in their rebuild than even the most optimistic fans could have thought. The biggest move of the offseason was signing Demidov to an eight-year, $73.2 million contract extension. General manager Kent Hughes also locked up another key part of Montreal's playoff run, signing goaltender Jakub Dobesh to a three-year extension with a cap hit of nearly $5.5 million. Restricted free agent Kirby Dach also received a one-year, $3.6 million extension, avoiding arbitration. The Canadiens also traded veteran forward Brendan Gallagher to the Vancouver Canucks for future considerations. The Winnipeg Sea Bears face the Brampton Honey Badgers in what will be the first multi-game championship series in Canadian Elite Basketball League history. The best of three tips off in Brampton today before shifting to Winnipeg for Game 2 on Saturday, and if necessary, a deciding Game 3 on Sunday.
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1: In roads and weather, watch for traffic control on Erickson Road between Highway 3 and 20th Avenue. The shoulder is closed with occasional single lane alternating traffic. Highway 3, Aldridge Bridge is having some maintenance. Expect minor delays, single lane alternating traffic, and watch for traffic control. Tonight there will be showers, risk of thunderstorms this evening, hazy skies, and a low 13. Tomorrow will bring showers, high 17, and the night will be cloudy with a low 13. Friday looks cloudy, chances of showers and a high 23, with cloudy periods, chances of showers at night and a low 12.
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0: 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With more than words, that's Extreme. Taking care of business, BTO and Raspberry Beret. That's Prince. I'm Derek Corchega. Let's take a look at our Paws Pet of the Week, powered by Juice FM. Reese is our kitty cat this week. He and his buddy are looking for a new forever home. See, Reese is a handsome and social three-year-old tuxedo cat. He and his buddy Frankie ended up at Paws after their person passed away. They lost their person. So sad. And at only 3 years old, he's got a whole life ahead of him, along with his brother Frankie. Reese is happy to hang out with his people. He thinks a warm spot on the couch and a cuddle is awesome. He's an adventurous boy who likes to explore his world. Reese is fun, quirky, social, and playful. We know this perfect. There's a perfect forever home out there for him somewhere. Could it be your home for Reese, for Frankie? And I've talked about this before. I've always adopted in pairs. And since Reese and Frankie are already a pair, why not consider the two of them? A pet, especially if it's your first pet, is work. There's effort. There's cost. But a second pet is just a little bit more effort because you're already doing it for the one. What's the second one? Reese and Frankie. Go to pawscreston.ca, click on Reese or Frankie, and maybe start the online application process for Reese and Frankie, our Paws Pet of the Week.
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0: 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Jukes FM, Creston's Greatest Hits, 94.1. That's three in a row. We heard Enid from the Bare Naked Ladies and Take the Money and Run, the Steve Miller Band. I'm Derek Cortega. It's a celestial delight this week. We got so much going on. Look up, Jerome. Look way up. In fact, as we speak, I believe, there's a semi-lunar eclipse, easier seen in Iceland, and easier seen when there's not, you know, clouds and smoke in the sky. But that's happening as we speak. Also, the Perseid meteor shower is continuing. Today should be one of the better days to see it. Again, the skies have to be clear of clouds and no forest fire smoke, but it's still happening. And Canada will soon be heading back to space, this time to the International Space Station. They've announced that Canadian Space Agency astronaut Joshua Kutrick is officially assigned to NASA's SpaceX Crew 13 mission. Launching no earlier than this September, Josh will be the first Canadian astronaut to fly under NASA's Commercial Crew program. Joshua Kutrick, the next Canadian astronaut to head for space. Coming up, Steely Dan.
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0: 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Listen to the music, the Doobie Brothers. We're at April Fool from Chalk Circle. And Ricky, don't lose that number, Steely Dan. I'm Deborah Korchak. It's not this weekend, it's next weekend already. Creston Valley's 16th annual Swap Meet is happening. Same place as in years past, behind the Ramada Hotel. What will you find at the Swap Meet? 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It's on the Friday night and Saturday next week behind the Ramada Hotel, August 21st and 22nd. That's the Friday night and the Saturday. Creston Valley's 16th annual Swap Meet. Coming up, a little Michael Jackson.
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1: Good afternoon. I'm Lane Gallant. Creston Council has backed up to $300,000 to upgrade water mains after this month's major break. The August 1st break damaged one of the town's two 10-inch water mains that supply the community. CAO Mike Moore told Council Tuesday that both lines were installed in the 1960s and aren't properly bedded, and he's concerned about the other line if it fails too.
2: Where it is located, if it broke anywhere along that property line, we would be challenged, would be the best way to put it, challenged to fix it, if at all.
1: He says that's why the town is looking at replacing both lines along the damaged section rather than just patching the one that failed. The funds approved by council are for that work. The Fernie Aquatic Center's annual maintenance shutdown will be taking place from August 15th to September 15th. The closure of the Aquatic Center is mandatory in keeping the facility in peak condition. This shutdown allows staff to perform a deep clean and complete the necessary maintenance. The Fernie Aquatic Center will reopen to the public on September 16th, 2026. The District of Sparwood is applying to a Columbia Basin Trust grant with the goal of continuing the street art banner program. The district launched that program after getting $20,000 from CBT back in 2020. Community Services Director Jenna Jensen explains the program.
3: This program was designed to showcase the work of local artists and beautify the community, with selected art pieces to be printed and displayed on aluminum banners and hung on select street poles throughout the community.
1: The district is applying for a max $75,000 grant to reignite the initiative. There are 39 potential poles in Sparwood where a banner could be affixed. Fernie will be holding a general local election information session for new voters on August 19th. Individuals new to voting can join Fernie's chief elections officer and corporate officer at the Fernie Museum from 11 a.m. to 12:30 p.m. and learn the information needed to vote. Topics will include who can vote, how to register to vote, what ID is needed, locations and times for voting, voting while away at college or university, and advanced voting and mail ballot options. Any questions related to the upcoming local elections will also be accepted. BC's finance minister says the final deficit for the 2025-2026 fiscal year was lower than initially forecast, thanks to higher revenues and reduced spending.
4: Brenda Bailey said in her final summary for the last budget year, the province recorded a $7.7 billion deficit, about $3 billion lower than projected in the initial budget. Revenues for the year were given a boost by a major tobacco settlement. The province decided to count the entire $3.6 billion settlement for that fiscal year, even though the full amount is scheduled to be paid out over the next 18 years. Meanwhile, Bailey says spending on infrastructure like hospitals and transportation was about $4 billion lower, as some projects were deferred. Emily Joveski, Vista News, Victoria.
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1: The Toronto Blue Jays defeated the Boston Red Sox 5-3 last night. Jays starter Dylan Cease struck out seven, allowing three runs on five hits and four walks over five innings as Toronto won back-to-back games to keep pace in the American League's wildcard chase. Starting pitcher Treya Savage had a minor knee surgery earlier this week, and while the team believes he may be able to return at some point, they have not set a timeline yet. The Toronto Tempo will try to get back in the win column for the first time in a month when they take on Paige Beckers and the Dallas Wings tonight. The Tempo are one in five expansion teams in WNBA history to have a losing streak of at least nine games and will look to avoid the unfortunate distinction of reaching double digits. The Montreal Canadiens are further along in their rebuild than even the most optimistic fans could have thought. The biggest move of the offseason was signing Demidov to an eight-year, $73.2 million contract extension. General manager Kent Hughes also locked up another key part of Montreal's playoff run, signing goaltender Jakub Dobesh to a three-year extension with a cap hit of nearly $5.5 million. Restricted free agent Kirby Dach also received a one-year, $3.6 million extension, avoiding arbitration. The Canadiens also traded veteran forward Brendan Gallagher to the Vancouver Canucks for future considerations. The Winnipeg Sea Bears face the Brampton Honey Badgers in what will be the first multi-game championship series in Canadian Elite Basketball League history. The best of three tips off in Brampton today before shifting to Winnipeg for Game 2 on Saturday, and if necessary, a deciding Game 3 on Sunday.
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1: In roads and weather, watch for traffic control on Erickson Road between Highway 3 and 20th Avenue. The shoulder is closed with occasional single-lane alternating traffic. Highway 3, Aldridge Bridge, is having some maintenance. Expect minor delays, single-lane alternating traffic, and watch for traffic control. Tonight there will be showers, risk of thunderstorms this evening, hazy skies, and a low 13. Tomorrow will bring showers, high 17, and the night will be cloudy with a low 13. Friday looks cloudy, chances of showers and a high 23, with cloudy periods, chances of showers at night and a low 12.

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1: I'm Greg Nesteroff. Castlegaran area residents won't vote on a new arena in November after all.
2: So it looks like the referendum will be going forward in February. None of us around the table, and I will say including the staff, we're super happy about it, but if it's worth doing, it's worth doing right.
1: Rec Commission Chair Brian Bogle says the delay is due to third parties and not because of regional district staff. He notes the RDCK has never done this sort of design-build procurement process, but it's intended to keep the project within a $15 million budget. Creston is moving ahead with plans to replace a water main damaged in a major break August 1st. The damaged line was one of two 10-inch water mains that have been in the ground for more than six decades. CAO Mike Moore says they weren't installed the way they would be today, and that can cause the pipes to wear out prematurely.
3: As water volume moves, the pipe moves all the time. And so any big sharp rocks on them can wear the pipes prematurely. These are asbestos concrete lines that were put in the 60s and they're not vetted right. In other words, there's big rocks and all sorts of stuff on them.
1: He says the plan is to replace the damaged section with two new water mains. Council has approved up to $300,000 for that work. The Sean Tyson manslaughter trial in Rossland has heard from the girlfriend of the man who was fatally shot in a rural Grand Forks home. Drew Wilson is covering the trial.
4: Oh my God, he just shot my boyfriend. Bring an ambulance. That's what a frantic Kira Roberts said to the 911 operator at about 2 a.m. on April 16, 2023. She said she made the call, which was played in court, after seeing Tyson with a gun in his hand. Roberts testified that happened after a prolonged verbal sparring match between Tyson and her boyfriend Joshua Lockwood, who accused Tyson of abusing their puppy. The insults were first traded face-to-face and continued from their respective bedrooms. The fatal encounter happened after Lockwood left the room. Roberts testified she tried to perform CPR but was unable to turn Lockwood onto his back and even held a mirror under his nose to see if he was breathing. Lockwood died at the scene. At the bottom of the hour, it's Roberts' responses to questions from Tyson's lawyer.
1: Interior Health has had some luck recruiting staff to work at the downtown Trail Blood Lab. That according to Lab Services Director Joanne Isper after an announcement that the lab will stay open. She says they should be able to get by until Selkirk College launches a new medical lab assistant program.
5: We should be okay. I mean, we have our internal processes within Interior Health, and we move our staffing resources around, and we've done really well with recruitment and retention.
1: Last year, the lab was earmarked for closure, but the health authority relented when the community pushed back. Isper says it's been a good learning experience. And Slocan's outgoing mayor says there's no shortage of highlights from her time on council. Jessica Lunn won't run for re-election this fall following 12 years in the role. She says she looks back with pride on many things.
6: One of the most important decisions the council made was to actually purchase the former mill site. I think there's huge opportunity and potential there.
1: At least three of the four village councillors aren't seeking re-election either. Lunn encourages anyone interested in running to give it a shot.
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7: Kazuma Okamoto singled home Vladimir Guerrero Jr. for the go-ahead run in the bottom of the eighth inning before the floodgates opened as the Toronto Blue Jays topped the Boston Red Sox 6-4 for their third straight victory Wednesday. Ernie Clement and Miles Straw had two RBIs. George Springer also had RBIs for Toronto. They started play 2.5 games back of the Texas Rangers in the race for the final American League wildcard spot. Boston has dropped 5 in a row after winning 9 straight. The final game of the series between the Jays and the Sox goes tonight in Toronto. In the WNBA, Paige Becker scored all 22 of her points in the second half, and the Dallas Wings beat Toronto 94-88 on Wednesday, handing the expansion tempo their 10th consecutive loss. Marina Mabry scoring 14 of her 23 points for Toronto in the fourth quarter when the tempo got within 3 after trailing by 18 late in the third.
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7: The forecast calling for showers with risk of thunder showers this morning. 10 to 20 millimeters of rain on the way. Gusty afternoon winds and a high topping out at 23. Overnight tonight, a chance of showers and a low down to 13. On the way for Friday, a mix of sun and cloud. Chance of showers, highs 20. Better weather for the weekend. Saturday, sunny and 27. Sunny on Sunday and a high of 27 degrees.
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I can start thinking about the weekend now on a Thursday morning. Hello to you. The 13th of August and the 33rd week of 2026 as we roll through the summertime. Hi, from Mark Nichols, here's Peter Schilling. Juice.

0: title used to go, the hardest working man in showbiz. He did work hard. James Brown, thank you so much. I got you. Good morning. Thursday, August 13th. This is Mark Nichols with you every weekday from 6 to 10. And a big hello to all of those that are on vacation this week, having a good time in the area. Welcome from Juice FM. Coming up, the band that is on tour from the 60s on tour right now, the Guess Who is standing by.
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1: I'm Greg Nesteroff. The referendum on Castlegar's new arena has been delayed again.
2: It is not from lack of effort on the staff. I want to stress that.
1: Rec Commission Chair Brian Bogle says they've run into third-party delays.
2: It's roadblock after roadblock after roadblock. As things come up that they hadn't thought of, this is a new process for the regional district.
1: The RDCK is using a procurement procedure that aims to cap the price tag at $15 million. The vote was going to be held in November, but now Bogle says February is more likely. Creston Council has backed up to $300,000 to upgrade water mains after this month's major break. The August 1st break damaged one of the town's two 10-inch water mains that supply the community. CAO Mike Moore told Council both lines were installed in the 1960s and aren't properly bedded. And he's concerned about the other line if it fails too.
3: Where it is located, if it broke anywhere along that property line, we would be challenged, would be the best way to put it, challenged to fix it if at all.
1: He says that's why the town is looking at replacing both lines along the damaged section rather than just patching the one that failed. The funds approved by council are for that work. The girlfriend of the man who died in an April 2023 shooting in a rural Grand Forks home has completed her testimony at the Sean Tyson manslaughter trial in Rossland. Drew Wilson reports.
4: Kira Roberts testified she heard the fatal shot while speaking to a 911 operator and ran to Joshua Lockwood, who was lying face down on the floor. About 20 minutes after her call, Tyson told a 911 operator he acted in self-defense after Lockwood threatened him with a hatchet. Roberts admitted during questioning by Tyson's lawyer she was in another room and couldn't see if that was the case, but denies removing a hatchet from beside Lockwood's body or seeing Lockwood use one to cut kindling while yelling at Tyson over alleged abuse of the couple's puppy, and also doesn't remember seeing a hatchet in the home before the incident. She agreed Lockwood was agitated and belligerent and couldn't calm him down while he was trying to goad Tyson into a fight, but denied she was part of the verbal exchange. She also disagreed with the suggestion their dog abuse accusation was because of their intoxicated state.
1: An Interior Health representative says the Downtown Trail Blood Lab provided a good learning experience for everyone involved. The health authority announced this week the facility will remain open. Lab Services Director Joanne Isber says that followed a robust engagement with the community.
5: It certainly embedded some really good relationships going forward. And, ultimately our goal is to make sure that we are aligning services with the needs of the community.
1: Interior Health indicated last year the lab would close due to staffing shortages, but Isber says they've since recruited more people. And Slocan will see a big turnover on Village Council this year. The mayor and at least three of the four councillors won't seek re-election. Jessica Lunn is moving on after almost a dozen years as mayor and 18 years on council. She says she's happy to meet with anyone interested in running for office.
6: It's a huge learning curve, but everybody starts somewhere. So I think the best starting point is listen to your gut. And if you're feeling pulled to contribute in that way, just go for it.
1: Lunn says there are many highlights from her time on council. That includes the decision to buy the former sawmill site on the lakefront.
0: For these stories and more, visit MyCrestonNow.com.
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8: Kazuma Okamoto singled home Vladimir Guerrero Jr. for the go-ahead run in the bottom of the eighth inning before the floodgates opened as the Toronto Blue Jays topped the Boston Red Sox 6-4 for their third straight victory Wednesday. Ernie Clement and Miles Straw had two RBIs. George Springer also had RBIs for Toronto. They started play 2.5 games back of the Texas Rangers in the race for the final American League wild card spot. Boston has dropped 5 in a row after winning 9 straight. The final game of the series between the Jays and the Sox goes tonight in Toronto. In the WNBA, Paige Becker scored all 22 of her points in the second half, and the Dallas Wings beat Toronto 94-88 on Wednesday, handing the expansion Tempo their 10th consecutive loss. Marina Mabry scoring 14 of her 23 points for Toronto in the fourth quarter when the Tempo got within within three after trailing by 18 late in the third.
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8: The forecast calling for showers with risk of thunder showers this morning. 10 to 20 millimeters of rain on the way. Gusty afternoon winds and a high topping out at 23. Overnight tonight, a chance of showers and a low down to 13. On the way for Friday, a mix of sun and cloud. Chance of showers, highs 20. Better weather for the weekend. Saturday, sunny and 27. Sunny on Sunday and a high of 27 degrees.

0: stretch out that big long ending after Alias and More Than Words Can Say. Yeah, great band. I've worked with them before. Good morning from 94.1 Juice FM. Thursday, August 13th. Hi to all the early risers. 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More to come sign is up. We have Tom Petty on the way and Saga.
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0: Your summertime radio station playing all the great tunes one after another. Saga and On the Loose coming at you. What a wonderful Canadian band, huh? Good morning from Mark Nichols. I've got a ton more of your favorite songs on the way. You just think of the music around here, and we do work on it a lot, making sure that every song just really sounds good that comes out of the speaker. For example, listen to what's coming up. Black Crowes, Honeymoon Suite, Bon Jovi, and if we can, Ace of Base, all for you.
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1: I'm Greg Nesteroff. Castlegarren area residents won't vote on a new arena in November after all.
2: So it looks like the referendum will be going forward in February. None of us around the table, and I will say including the staff, we're super happy about it, but if it's worth doing, it's worth doing right.
1: Rec Commission Chair Brian Bogle says the delay is due to third parties and not because of regional district staff. He notes the RDCK has never done this sort of design-build-procurement process, but it's intended to keep the project within a $15 million budget. Creston is moving ahead with plans to replace a water main damaged in a major break August 1st. The damaged line was one of two 10-inch water mains that have been in the ground for more than six decades. CAO Mike Moore says they weren't installed the way they would be today, and that can cause the pipes to wear out prematurely.
3: As water volume moves, the pipe moves all the time. And so any big sharp rocks on them can wear the pipes prematurely. These are asbestos concrete lines that were put in the 60s and they're not vetted right. In other words, there's big rocks and all sorts of stuff on them.
1: He says the plan is to replace the damaged section with two new water mains. Council has approved up to $300,000 for that work. The Sean Tyson manslaughter trial in Rossland has heard from the girlfriend of the man who was fatally shot in a rural Grand Forks home. Drew Wilson is covering the trial.
4: Oh my God, he just shot my boyfriend. Bring an ambulance. That's what a frantic Kira Roberts said to the 911 operator at about 2 a.m. on April 16, 2023. She said she made the call, which was played in court, after seeing Tyson with a gun in his hand. Roberts testified that happened after a prolonged verbal sparring match between Tyson and her boyfriend Joshua Lockwood, who accused Tyson of abusing their puppy. The insults were first traded face-to-face and continued from their respective bedrooms. The fatal encounter happened after Lockwood left the room. Roberts testified she tried to perform CPR but was unable to turn Lockwood onto his back and even held a mirror under his nose to see if he was breathing. Lockwood died at the scene. At the bottom of the hour, it's Roberts' responses to questions from Tyson's lawyer.
1: Interior Health has had some luck recruiting staff to work at the downtown Trail Blood Lab. That according to Lab Services Director Joanne Isper after an announcement that the lab will stay open. She says they should be able to get by until Selkirk College launches a new medical lab assistant program.
5: We should be okay. I mean, we have our internal processes within Interior Health, and we move our staffing resources around, and we've done really well with recruitment and retention.
1: Last year, the lab was earmarked for closure, but the health authority relented when the community pushed back. Isper says it's been a good learning experience. And Slocan's outgoing mayor says there's no shortage of highlights from her time on council. Jessica Lunn won't run for re-election this fall following 12 years in the role. She says she looks back with pride on many things.
6: One of the most important decisions that council made was to actually purchase the former mill site. I think there's huge opportunity and potential there.
1: At least three of the four village councillors aren't seeking re-election either. Lunn encourages anyone interested in running to give it a shot.
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8: Kazuma Okamoto singled home Vladimir Guerrero Jr. for the go-ahead run in the bottom of the eighth inning before the floodgates opened as the Toronto Blue Jays topped the Boston Red Sox 6-4 for their third straight victory Wednesday. Ernie Clement and Miles Straw had two RBIs. George Springer also had RBIs for Toronto. They started play 2.5 games back of the Texas Rangers in the race for the final American League wildcard spot. Boston has dropped 5 in a row after winning 9 straight. The final game of the series between the Jays and the Sox goes tonight in Toronto. In the WNBA, Paige Becker scored all 22 of her points in the second half, and the Dallas Wings beat Toronto 94-88 on Wednesday, handing the expansion Tempo their 10th consecutive loss. Marina Mabry scoring 14 of her 23 points for Toronto in the fourth quarter when the Tempo got within 3 after trailing by 18 late in the third.
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8: The forecast calling for showers with risk of thunder. thundershowers this morning. 10 to 20 millimeters of rain on the way. Gusty afternoon winds and a high topping out at 23. Overnight tonight, a chance of showers and a low down to 13. On the way for Friday, a mix of sun and cloud. Chance of showers, highs 20. Better weather for the weekend. Saturday, sunny and 27. Sunny on Sunday and a high of 27 degrees.

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0: You sure do, and thanks to all the friends that listen to us all of the time. Much appreciated. And hi to our buddies listening today in Yak. Yeah, good morning from 94.1 Juice FM. Great personalities around here. AJ Middays, Derek in the afternoon, always has a lot of fun with you. 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On the way, you Rhythmic standing by, and Dan Hill, his huge number one song.
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1: I'm Greg Nesteroff. The referendum on Castlegar's new arena has been delayed again.
2: It is not from lack of effort on the staff. I want to stress that.
1: Rec Commission Chair Brian Bogle says they've run into third-party delays.
2: It's roadblock after roadblock after roadblock. As things come up that they hadn't thought of, this is a new process for the regional district.
1: The RDCK is using a procurement procedure that aims to cap the price tag at $15 million. The vote was going to be held in November, but now Bogle says February is more likely. Creston Council has backed up to $300,000 to upgrade water mains after this month's major break. The August 1st break damaged one of the town's two 10-inch water mains that supply the community. CAO Mike Moore told Council both lines were installed in the 1960s and aren't properly bedded. And he's concerned about the other line if it fails too.
3: Where it is located, if it broke anywhere along that property line, we would be challenged, would be the best way to put it, challenged to fix it if at all.
1: He says that's why the town is looking at replacing both lines along the damaged section rather than just patching the one that failed. The funds approved by council are for that work. The girlfriend of the man who died in an April 2023 shooting in a rural Grand Forks home has completed her testimony at the Sean Tyson manslaughter trial in Rossland. Drew Wilson reports.
4: Kira Roberts testified she heard the fatal shot while speaking to a 911 operator and ran to Joshua Lockwood, who was lying face down on the floor. About 20 minutes after her call, Tyson told a 911 operator he acted in self-defense after Lockwood threatened him with a hatchet. Roberts admitted during questioning by Tyson's lawyer she was in another room and couldn't see if that was the case, but denies removing a hatchet from beside Lockwood's body or seeing Lockwood use one to cut kindling while yelling at Tyson over alleged abuse of the couple's puppy, and also doesn't remember seeing a hatchet in the home before the incident. She agreed Lockwood was agitated and belligerent and couldn't calm him down while he was trying to goad Tyson into a fight, but denied she was part of the verbal exchange. She also disagreed with the suggestion their dog abuse accusation was because of their intoxicated state.
1: An Interior Health representative says the Downtown Trail Blood Lab provided a good learning experience for everyone involved. The health authority announced this week the facility will remain open. Lab Services Director Joanne Isber says that followed a robust engagement with the community.
5: It certainly embedded some really good relationships going forward. And, ultimately our goal is to make sure that we are aligning services with the needs of the community.
1: Interior Health indicated last year the lab would close due to staffing shortages, but Isber says they've since recruited more people. And Slocan will see a big turnover on Village Council this year. The mayor and at least three of the four councillors won't seek re-election. Jessica Lunn is moving on after almost a dozen years as mayor and 18 years on council. She says she's happy to meet with anyone interested in running for office.
6: It's a huge learning curve, but everybody starts somewhere. So I think the best starting point is listen to your gut. And if you're feeling pulled to contribute in that way, just go for it.
1: Lunn says there are many highlights from her time on council. That includes the decision to buy the former sawmill site on the lakefront.
0: For these stories and more, visit MyCrestonNow.com.
7: Kazuma Okamoto singled home Vladimir Guerrero Jr. for the go-ahead run in the bottom of the eighth inning before the floodgates opened as the Toronto Blue Jays topped the Boston Red Sox 6-4 for their third straight victory Wednesday. Ernie Clement and Miles Straw had two RBIs. George Springer also had RBIs for Toronto. They started play 2.5 games back of the Texas Rangers in the race for the final American League wild card spot. Boston has dropped 5 in a row after winning 9 straight. The final game of the series between the Jays and the Sox goes tonight in Toronto. In the WNBA, Paige Becker scored all 22 of her points in the second half, and the Dallas Wings beat Toronto 94-88 on Wednesday, handing the expansion Tempo their 10th consecutive loss. Marina Mabry scoring 14 of her 23 points for Toronto in the fourth quarter when the Tempo got within 3 after trailing by 18 late in the third.
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7: The forecast calling for showers with risk of thunder showers this morning. 10 to 20 millimeters of rain on the way. Gusty afternoon winds and a high topping out at 23. Overnight tonight, a chance of showers and a low down to 13. On the way for Friday, a mix of sun and cloud. Chance of showers, highs 20. Better weather for the weekend. Saturday, sunny and 27. Sunny on Sunday and a high of 27 degrees.
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0: 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More to come? Oh yeah, we got the Eagles on the way. 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
1: I'm Greg Nesteroff. Castlegar and area residents won't vote on a new arena in November after all.
2: So it looks like the referendum will be going forward in February. None of us around the table, and I will say including the staff, we're super happy about it, but if it's worth doing, it's worth doing right.
1: Rec Commission Chair Brian Bogle says the delay is due to third parties and not because of regional district staff. He notes the RDCK has never done this sort of design-build procurement process, but it's intended to keep the project within a $15 million budget. Creston is moving ahead with plans to replace a water main damaged in a major break August 1st. The damaged line was one of two 10-inch water mains that have been in the ground for more than six decades. CAO Mike Moore says they weren't installed the way they would be today, and that can cause the pipes to wear out prematurely.
3: As water volume moves, the pipe moves all the time. And so any big sharp rocks on them can wear the pipes prematurely. These are asbestos concrete lines that were put in the 60s and they're not vetted right. In other words, there's big rocks and all sorts of stuff on them.
1: He says the plan is to replace the damaged section with two new water mains. Council has approved up to $300,000 for that work. The Sean Tyson manslaughter trial in Rossland has heard from the girlfriend of the man who was fatally shot in a rural Grand Forks home. Drew Wilson is covering the trial.
4: Oh my God, he just shot my boyfriend. Bring an ambulance. That's what a frantic Kira Roberts said to the 911 operator at about 2 a.m. on April 16, 2023. She said she made the call, which was played in court, after seeing Tyson with a gun in his hand. Roberts testified that happened after a prolonged verbal sparring match between Tyson and her boyfriend Joshua Lockwood, who accused Tyson of abusing their puppy. The insults were first traded face-to-face and continued from their respective bedrooms. The fatal encounter happened after Lockwood left the room. Roberts testified she tried to perform CPR but was unable to turn Lockwood onto his back and even held a mirror under his nose to see if he was breathing. Lockwood died at the scene. At the bottom of the hour, it's Roberts' responses to questions from Tyson's lawyer.
1: Interior Health has had some luck recruiting staff to work at the downtown Trail Blood Lab. That according to Lab Services Director Joanne Isper after an announcement that the lab will stay open. She says they should be able to get by until Selkirk College launches a new medical lab assistant program.
5: We should be okay. I mean, we have our internal processes within Interior Health, and we move our staffing resources around, and we've done really well with recruitment and retention.
1: Last year, the lab was earmarked for closure, but the health authority relented when the community pushed back. Isper says it's been a good learning experience. And Slocan's outgoing mayor says there's no shortage of highlights from her time on council. Jessica Lunn won't run for re-election this fall following 12 years in the role. She says she looks back with pride on many things.
6: One of the most important decisions the council made was to actually purchase the former mill site. I think there's huge opportunity and potential there.
1: At least three of the four village councillors aren't seeking re-election either. Lunn encourages anyone interested in running to give it a shot.
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8: Kazuma Okamoto singled home Vladimir Guerrero Jr. for the go-ahead run in the bottom of the eighth inning before the floodgates opened as the Toronto Blue Jays topped the Boston Red Sox 6-4 for their third straight victory Wednesday. Ernie Clement and Miles Straw had two RBIs. George Springer also had RBIs for Toronto. They started play 2.5 games back of the Texas Rangers in the race for the final American League wild card spot. Boston has dropped 5 in a row after winning 9 straight. The final game of the series between the Jays and the Sox goes tonight in Toronto. In the WNBA, Paige Becker scored all 22 of her points in the second half, and the Dallas Wings beat Toronto 94-88 on Wednesday, handing the expansion Tempo their 10th consecutive loss. Marina Mabry scoring 14 of her 23 points for Toronto in the fourth quarter when the Tempo got within 3 after trailing by 18 late in the third.
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8: The forecast calling for showers with risk of thunder showers this morning. 10 to 20 millimeters of rain on the way. Gusty afternoon winds and a high topping out at 23. Overnight tonight, a chance of showers and a low down to 13. On the way for Friday, a mix of sun and cloud. Chance of showers, highs 20. Better weather for the weekend. Saturday, sunny and 27. Sunny on Sunday and a high of 27 degrees.

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Hi to everybody on the road right now. Thanks for tuning us in. Here's Blues Traveler, The Juice, Run Around Time, The Mark Nichols Show.

0: less than a week away from Half Price Deal starts next Wednesday. That's right, this coming Wednesday. And go to myhalfpricedealsnow.com. Click on all the things that are offered there and sign up and be all ready for next Wednesday. Half Price Deals coming up, huh? Thank you, Glass Tiger. More musically? Oh, yeah, we got tons of your favorites, including the number one song from Elvin Bishop and 5440 on deck. Thursday morning, the 13th of August. Happy summer.
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1: I'm Greg Nesteroff. The referendum on Castlegar's new arena has been delayed again.
2: It is not from lack of effort on the staff. I want to stress that.
1: Rec Commission Chair Brian Bogle says they've run into third-party delays.
2: It's roadblock after roadblock after roadblock. As things come up that they hadn't thought of, this is a new process for the regional district.
1: The RDCK is using a procurement procedure that aims to cap the price tag at $15 million. The vote was going to be held in November, but now Bogle says February is more likely. Creston Council has backed up to $300,000 to upgrade water mains after this month's major break. The August 1st break damaged one of the town's two 10-inch water mains that supply the community. CAO Mike Moore told Council both lines were installed in the 1960s and aren't properly bedded. And he's concerned about the other line if it fails too.
3: Where it is located, if it broke anywhere along that property line, we would be challenged, would be the best way to put it, challenged to fix it if at all.
1: He says that's why the town is looking at replacing both lines along the damaged section rather than just patching the one that failed. The funds approved by council are for that work. The girlfriend of the man who died in an April 2023 shooting in a rural Grand Forks home has completed her testimony at the Sean Tyson manslaughter trial in Rossland. Drew Wilson reports.
4: Kira Roberts testified she heard the fatal shot while speaking to a 911 operator and ran to Joshua Lockwood, who was lying face down on the floor. About 20 minutes after her call, Tyson told a 911 operator he acted in self-defense after Lockwood threatened him with a hatchet. Roberts admitted during questioning by Tyson's lawyer she was in another room and couldn't see if that was the case, but denies removing a hatchet from beside Lockwood's body or seeing Lockwood use one to cut kindling while yelling at Tyson over alleged abuse of the couple's puppy, and also doesn't remember seeing a hatchet in the home before the incident. She agreed Lockwood was agitated and belligerent and couldn't calm him down while he was trying to goad Tyson into a fight, but denied she was part of the verbal exchange. She also disagreed with the suggestion their dog abuse accusation was because of their intoxicated state.
1: An Interior Health representative says the Downtown Trail Blood Lab provided a good learning experience for everyone involved. The health authority announced this week the facility will remain open. Lab Services Director Joanne Isber says that followed a robust engagement with the community.
5: It certainly embedded some really good relationships going forward. And, ultimately our goal is to make sure that we are aligning services with the needs of the community.
1: Interior Health indicated last year the lab would close due to staffing shortages, but Isber says they've since recruited more people. And Slocan will see a big turnover on Village Council this year. The mayor and at least three of the four councillors won't seek re-election. Jessica Lunn is moving on after almost a dozen years as mayor and 18 years on council. She says she's happy to meet with anyone interested in running for office.
6: It's a huge learning curve, but everybody starts somewhere. So I think the best starting point is listen to your gut. And if you're feeling pulled to contribute in that way, just go for it.
1: Lunn says there are many highlights from her time on council. That includes the decision to buy the former sawmill site on the lakefront.
0: For these stories and more, visit MyCrestonNow.com.
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8: Kazuma Okamoto singled home Vladimir Guerrero Jr. for the go-ahead run in the bottom of the eighth inning before the floodgates opened as the Toronto Blue Jays topped the Boston Red Sox 6-4 for their third straight victory Wednesday. Ernie Clement and Miles Straw had two RBIs. George Springer also had RBIs for Toronto. They started play 2.5 games back of the Texas Rangers in the race for the final American League wild card spot. Boston has dropped 5 in a row after winning 9 straight. The final game of the series between the Jays and the Sox goes tonight in Toronto. In the WNBA, Paige Becker scored all 22 of her points in the second half, and the Dallas Wings beat Toronto 94-88 on Wednesday, handing the expansion Tempo their 10th consecutive loss. Marina Mabry scoring 14 of her 23 points for Toronto in the fourth quarter when the Tempo got within 3 after trailing by 18 late in the third.
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8: The forecast calling for showers with risk of thunder showers this morning. 10 to 20 millimeters of rain on the way. Gusty afternoon winds and a high topping out at 23. Overnight tonight, a chance of showers and a low down to 13. On the way for Friday, a mix of sun and cloud. Chance of showers, highs 20. Better weather for the weekend. Saturday, sunny and 27. Sunny on Sunday at a high of 27 degrees.
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0: sending out the best in tunes, is what we call it, Creston's Greatest Hits. Good morning from 94.1 Juice FM on this Thursday, the 13th of August. Mark Nichols sailing along with you. And a big hello to those that are just working a couple more days and you get all next week off. Huh? Big smile on the face. And hi to all our friends that listen to us later on at Kokanee Ford. Much appreciated. And of course, our vehicle from there, our station vehicle, the Ford Escape. Randy, Sullivan, Stone always listening. People at the theater, We Grill, Valley Cruisers. List goes on and on and on. Thank you so much for your listenership.
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1: I'm Greg Nesteroff. Castlegaran area residents won't vote on a new arena in November after all.
2: So it looks like the referendum will be going forward in February. None of us around the table, and I will say, including the staff, we're super happy about it, but if it's worth doing, it's worth doing right.
1: Rec Commission Chair Brian Bogle says the delay is due to third parties and not because of regional district staff. He notes the RDCK has never done this sort of design-build procurement process, but it's intended to keep the project within a $15 million budget. Creston is moving ahead with plans to replace a water main damaged in a major break August 1st. The damaged line was one of two 10-inch water mains that have been in the ground for more than six decades. CAO Mike Moore says they weren't installed the way they would be today, and that can cause the pipes to wear out prematurely.
3: As water volume moves, the pipe moves all the time. And so any big sharp rocks on them can wear the pipes prematurely. These are asbestos concrete lines that were put in the 60s and they're not bedded right. In other words, there's big rocks and all sorts of stuff on them.
1: He says the plan is to replace the damaged section with two new water mains. Council has approved up to $300,000 for that work. The Sean Tyson manslaughter trial in Rossland has heard from the girlfriend of the man who was fatally shot in a rural Grand Forks home. Drew Wilson is covering the trial.
4: Oh my God, he just shot my boyfriend. Bring an ambulance. That's what a frantic Kira Roberts said to the 911 operator at about 2 a.m. on April 16, 2023. She said she made the call, which was played in court, after seeing Tyson with a gun in his hand. Roberts testified that happened after a prolonged verbal sparring match between Tyson and her boyfriend Joshua Lockwood, who accused Tyson of abusing their puppy. The insults were first traded face-to-face and continued from their respective bedrooms. The fatal encounter happened after Lockwood left the room. Roberts testified she tried to perform CPR but was unable to turn Lockwood onto his back and even held a mirror under his nose to see if he was breathing. Lockwood died at the scene. At the bottom of the hour, it's Roberts' responses to questions from Tyson's lawyer.
1: Interior Health has had some luck recruiting staff to work at the downtown Trail Blood Lab. That according to Lab Services Director Joanne Isper after an announcement that the lab will stay open. She says they should be able to get by until Selkirk College launches a new medical lab assistant program.
5: We should be okay. I mean, we have our internal processes within Interior Health, and we move our staffing resources around, and we've done really well with recruitment and retention.
1: Last year, the lab was earmarked for closure, but the health authority relented when the community pushed back. Isper says it's been a good learning experience. And Slocan's outgoing mayor says there's no shortage of highlights from her time on council. Jessica Lunn won't run for re-election this fall following 12 years in the role. She says she looks back with pride on many things.
6: One of the most important decisions the council made was to actually purchase the former mill site. I think there's huge opportunity and potential there.
1: At least three of the four village councillors aren't seeking re-election either. Lunn encourages anyone interested in running to give it a shot.
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8: Kazuma Okamoto singled home Vladimir Guerrero Jr. for the go-ahead run in the bottom of the eighth inning before the floodgates opened as the Toronto Blue Jays topped the Boston Red Sox 6-4 for their third straight victory Wednesday. Ernie Clement and Miles Straw had two RBIs. George Springer also had RBIs for Toronto. They started play 2.5 games back of the Texas Rangers in the race for the final American League wild card spot. Boston has dropped 5 in a row after winning 9 straight. The final game of the series between the Jays and the Sox goes tonight in Toronto. In the WNBA, Paige Becker scored all 22 of her points in the second half, and the Dallas Wings beat Toronto 94-88 on Wednesday, handing the expansion Tempo their 10th consecutive loss. Marina Mabry scoring 14 of her 23 points for Toronto in the fourth quarter when the Tempo got within 3 after trailing by 18 late in the third.
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8: The forecast calling for showers with risk of thunder showers this morning. 10 to 20 millimeters of rain on the way. Gusty afternoon winds and a high topping out at 23. Overnight tonight, a chance of showers and a low down to 13. On the way for Friday, a mix of sun and cloud. Chance of showers, highs 20. Better weather for the weekend. Saturday, sunny and 27. Sunny on Sunday and a high of 27 degrees.
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0: The sign is always up around here. We play the best music. We call it Creston's Greatest Hits. Thank you so much, April Wine. And a couple days from now, looking forward to the farmer's market as usual. Yeah, lots of fun on the weekend. And if you've got guests that are coming to town with little ones, you got relatives that want something to do, just walk around the farmer's market, and it's really enjoyable, that's for sure, if you're just visiting here for the first time. And lots of people go to that market, that's for sure. Good morning. This is Mark Nichols, 94.1 Juice FM. We've got more on the way, including Def Leppard.
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0: Yeah, there we go. Wrapping up the Mark Nichols Show with Harlequin. Always good songs from them. And Innocence. Next to entertain you, always a fabulous show. It is AJ. And then after him, delivering the goods this afternoon and all your favorites, Creston's greatest hits, it is Derek on the radio. I'll catch you good and early tomorrow as we kick into weekend. I always like to start weekends on a Friday morning. Tomorrow, the 14th of August. Man, oh man. Have a good one. I'll keep it here.
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0: 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It's AJ on the Thursday Midday Show, and I hope you're all having a great Thursday morning so far. Hey, congratulations to yesterday's winner for Juice FM's Restaurant of the Month. That $50 gift card is going towards Debbie Klepke. 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If you texted in and didn't win, not to worry. You've got another chance next Wednesday on the 19th. 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
0: Well, hopefully you're staying dry, but hey, at least you can cross watering the lawn off the list. Juice FM weather today, we're seeing showers, the risk of a thunderstorm this morning, some gusty winds near noon, a high of 21. For tonight, it's going to be mainly cloudy. Expected showers early this evening, those gusty winds becoming light. For tomorrow, it's going to be mainly cloudy. A chance of showers late in the morning and in the afternoon. The risk of a thunderstorm in the afternoon as well, a high of 21. For the weekend, it's going to be sunny, a high of 27 on Saturday, a high of 27 on Sunday as well.
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0: Here they come. It's the boys in the bright white sports car by Trooper on 94.1 Juice FM, Creston's greatest hits. It's AJ on the Thursday Midday Show, and also in that set we had Vogue by Madonna and Kokomo by the Beach Boys. Hey, if you're looking to get out of the rain for a couple of hours this evening, tonight is your final night to catch the Odyssey at the Tivoli Theater, playing at 7 p.m. tonight. That is the second highest grossing film of 2026 so far, coming in at $1.1 billion in the global box office. After tonight, it's going to be Spider-Man Brand New Day. That's going to be playing till next Thursday, August 20th. And so far, that is the highest grossing film of 2026, it coming in at $1.7 billion in the global box office. Again, tonight is your final night to catch the Odyssey in the Tivoli Theater. Just keep in mind that's rated 14A and has a runtime of almost 3 hours at 172 minutes. After tonight, it's Spider-Man Brand New Day playing till next Thursday. Coming up next on Juice FM, we've got the Thompson Twins.
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0: 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It's AJ on the Thursday Midday Show, and coming up this weekend, we've got a pretty cool event down on Airport Road. One I got to check out last year when I first started, one of the very first events that I ever covered. The Creston Clay Fest is taking over Eversfield Ceramics out on Airport Road on Saturday, August 15th from 10 a.m. to 5 p.m. They've gathered more than 10 local potters to show off their work, and the day's going to be loaded with a couple of food trucks, as well as some hands-on stations that you can try spinning some clay yourself. Their main feature is going to be the Big Teapot Competition, which is free to enter if you want to submit up to 3 working teapots. They're going to be handing out a couple different awards for the Judge's Choice, Most Imaginative, and a People's Choice Award, where everyone attending gets to cast their own vote. If you want to throw your own piece into the mix, you just need to drop it off in Eversfield tomorrow or early Saturday morning before the judging starts at 3. You can get the exact drop-off times and the rest of the schedule over at CrestonClayFest.com. Again, that's the Creston Clay Fest happening at Eversfield Ceramics out on Airport Road this Saturday from 10 a.m. to 5 p.m. Coming up next on Juice FM, we've got Ray Parker Jr.
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0: Hey, the smoke's cleared up a little bit, but it's still got a yellow air quality warning out there. So if that's something you're sensitive to, you're going to want to watch out for that. Juice FM weather. Today we're seeing showers, the risk of thunderstorms this morning, some gusty winds near noon, a high of 21. For tonight, it's going to be mainly cloudy. We're seeing showers early this evening, some gusty winds becoming light this evening. For tomorrow, it's going to be mainly cloudy, a chance of showers late in the morning and in the afternoon, the risk of the thunderstorm in the afternoon as well, a high of 21. For the weekend, sunny both days, a high of 27 both days as well.
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0: 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It's the Safety Dance on 94.1 Juice FM, Creston's Greatest Hits. 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If you're looking to shake up that daily routine, do something a bit meaningful. The Creston Fire Department is currently looking for people to step up as paid on-call firefighters. They are not asking for any prior experience, as they will handle all the training from the ground up, and this is a massive opportunity to learn some life-saving skills, work with some serious heavy-duty equipment, and join a crew that operates like a tight-knit family. So if you're 19 years or older and want to do something rewarding that pushes you out of your comfort zone while looking pretty incredible on a resume, this is definitely worth considering. You can find all the details and how to apply by checking out the job opportunities section over at Creston.ca. 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
0: Well, it's a little cooler today and tomorrow, but it's looking like it's going to warm up a bit for the weekend. Juice FM weather today, we're seeing showers, the risk of thunderstorms this morning, some gusty winds, a high of 21. For tonight, it's going to be mainly cloudy, expected showers early this evening, some gusty winds are coming light this evening as well. For tomorrow, it's going to be mainly cloudy, a chance of showers late in the morning and in the afternoon, the risk of thunderstorms in the afternoon as well, a high of 21. For the weekend, Saturday and Sunday, both going to be sunny, both going to have a high a 27.
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0: 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It's AJ on the Thursday Midday Show, and coming up not this weekend, but next weekend, we have got a pretty amazing event for car lovers. The Creston Valley 16th Annual Swap Meet is locked in for Friday, August 21st, and Saturday, August 22nd, setting up right behind the Ramada Hotel over at 1809 Highway 3A. If you were there last year, you know the place. If you're a collector, this one's going to cover a little bit of everything. Auto parts, oil and gas, memorabilia, old signage, motorcycles, yard art, and some man cave gear, whatever you're after. This one's got it. For anyone looking to just browse, gates are going to be open to the public on Friday from 2 p.m. to 8 p.m. and then again on Saturday morning from 8 a.m. to 4. Admission is just $3 and kids under 12 get in totally free. If you want to sell some of your own gear, vendor setup runs Friday morning starting at 10 a.m. or bright and early Saturday morning at 6 a.m. You can get your squad coordinated or ask any questions by reaching out to Jim directly at 250-254-0009. Again, that's the Creston Valley 16th Annual Swap Meet on Friday, August 21st and Saturday, the 22nd, next weekend, setting up right behind the Ramada Hotel over at 1809 Highway 3A. 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

0: 94.1 Juice FM, Creston's greatest hits with Falling for the First Time by the Bare Naked Ladies. It's AJ on the Thursday Midday Show, and they are one of my all-time favorite bands. If you're like me on that, I got a bit of good news for you. They just released two different singles a little bit ago. Back in June on the 26th, they released Almost Ready. And then in July on the 31st, just a couple weeks ago, they released Careful in brackets 4D. I have to say, these two are some of my favorite songs of theirs. Both of them are a bit slower than some of their other ones, especially Careful. But I have to say, definitely my favorite songs of 2026. Some of my favorite songs of that band in total. Coming up next on Juice FM, we got Los Lobos.
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0: It's a little cooler today, but it's going to start to warm up tomorrow, and then the weekend's going to be nice and sunny. Juice FM weather. Today we're seeing showers, the risk of thunderstorms, some gusty winds, a high of 21. For tonight, it's going to be mainly cloudy. Expected showers early this evening, some fog patches developing before morning, and those gusty winds becoming light this evening. For tomorrow, it's going to be mainly cloudy. A chance of showers late in the morning and in the afternoon. The risk of thunderstorms alongside that. Some fog patches dissipating in the morning, a high of 26. For the weekend, Saturday and Sunday, both going to be sunny and warm. High of 27 on both days.
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1: Good afternoon, I'm Lean Gallant. Seven firefighters from the Edgewater Fire Department responded to a new fire start Thursday morning following overnight lightning. Around 7:15 this morning, three fire apparatus responded with the firefighters to the fire just outside Edgewater and found the fire confined to a relatively small area. The fire was quickly extinguished, and the fire crew remains on site doing final mop-up and ensuring no remaining hotspots are left. RDEK officials say there may be additional fire starts in the coming days as the region

0: reverts to warmer, drier conditions. The District of Sparwood is applying to a Columbia Basin Trust grant with the goal of continuing the Street Art Banner Program. The district launched that program after getting $20,000 from the CBT back in 2020. Community Services Director Jenna Jensen explains the program.
1: This program was designed to showcase the work of local artists and beautify the community, with selected art pieces to be printed and displayed on aluminum banners and hung on select street poles throughout the community.
0: The district is applying for a max $75,000 grant to reignite the initiative. There are 39 potential poles in Sparwood where a banner could be affixed. The Fernie Aquatic Center's annual maintenance shutdown will be taking place from August 15th to September 15th. The closure of the Aquatic Center is mandatory in order to keep the facility in peak condition. The shutdown allows staff to perform a deep clean and complete the necessary maintenance. The Fernie Aquatic Center will reopen to the public on September 16th. Fernie will be holding a general local election information session for new voters on August 19th. Individuals new to voting can join Fernie's chief elections officer and corporate officer at the Fernie Museum from 11 a.m. to 12:30 p.m. and learn the information needed to vote. Topics will include who can vote, how to register to vote, what ID is needed, locations and times for voting, voting while away at college or university, and advanced voting and mail ballot options. Any questions related to the upcoming local elections will be accepted. BC's finance minister says the final deficit for the 2025-2026 fiscal year was lower than initially forecast, thanks to higher revenues and reduced spending.
2: Brenda Bailey said in her final summary for the last budget year, the province recorded a $7.7 billion deficit, about $3 billion lower than projected in the initial budget. Revenues for the year were given a boost by a major tobacco settlement. The province decided to count the entire $3.6 billion settlement for that fiscal year, even though the full amount is scheduled to be paid out over the next 18 years. Meanwhile, Bailey says spending on infrastructure like hospitals and transportation was about $4 billion lower, as some projects were deferred. Emily Joveski, Vista News, Victoria.
0: And Creston is moving ahead with plans to replace a water main damaged in a major break on August 1st. The damaged line was one of two 10-inch water mains that have been in the ground for more than six decades. CAO Mike Moore says they weren't installed the way they would be today, and that can cause the pipes to wear out prematurely.
3: As water volume moves, the pipe moves all the time. And so any big sharp rocks on them can wear the pipes prematurely. These are asbestos concrete lines that were put in the 60s and they're not bedded right. In other words, there's big rocks and all sorts of stuff on them.
0: He says the plan is to replace the damaged section with two new water mains. Council has approved up to $300,000 for that work. Be the first to know, get daily and weekly news alerts directly to your inbox by signing up at myeastkootenaynow.com.
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0: The Toronto Blue Jays beat the Boston Red Sox 6-4 last night for their third straight victory. Jay starter Jose Soriano struck out four and allowed one run on four hits with two walks across six innings. Max Scherzer is scheduled to start today's afternoon finale of the four-game series. The Calgary Stampeders and BC Lions both sought more traction in the CFL's West Division heading into the second half of their seasons. The Stampeders will host the Lions tonight at 7. In the WNBA last night, Dallas beat Toronto 94-88, handing the Tempo their 10th straight loss. And it's back to a single-game championship in the Canadian Elite Basketball League. The decision was made Wednesday evening, less than an hour after the best-of-three final began. The game was called off due to condensation on the court, which left the playing surface unsafe for competition. The now one-game final will be played Saturday in Winnipeg. Toronto Summer McIntosh opened her race schedule at the Pan Pacific Swimming Championships Wednesday night with a second-place finish outdoors in the women's 200-meter freestyle in Irvine, California. And Canada's flag football teams both got off to a winning start at the International Federation of American Football World Championships in Germany this morning.
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0: In roads and weather, watch for traffic control on Erickson Road between Highway 3 and 20th Avenue. The shoulder is closed with occasional single-lane alternating traffic. Highway 3 starting at Summit Creek Bridge has some paving operations. Expect delays and watch for traffic control and single-lane alternating traffic. Today will bring showers with a risk of thunderstorms and a high 21. Tonight will be mainly cloudy, 60% chance of showers early this evening and a low 14. Tomorrow looks mainly cloudy, chances of showers late in the morning and in the afternoon with a risk of thunderstorms and a high 21. The night will have cloudy periods, chances of showers and a low 13. Saturday will be sunny with a high 27 into a clear night, low 14. Sunday looks sunny with a high 27 and a clear night with a low 13.
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0: 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It's AJ on the Thursday Midday Show, and I hope you're all having a great lunch hour so far. Hey, here's something for all the local musicians living here in the Creston Valley. I know we've got some incredible ones. 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There's some incredible artists on there. 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
0: Well, the smoke has gone down a little bit, and I'm sure we're all pretty thankful for that. However, we are still sitting in a yellow air quality warning, so if that's something you're sensitive to, you might want to limit the amount of time you spend outdoors. Juice FM weather today, we're seeing showers, the risk of thunderstorms, some gusty winds, a high of 21. For tonight, it's going to be mainly cloudy. Expected showers early this evening, some fog patches developing before morning, and those gusty winds becoming light this evening. For tomorrow, it's going to be mainly cloudy. Those fog patches are going to dissipate in the morning. There's going to be a chance of showers late in the morning and in the afternoon, the risk of a thunderstorm with that. A high of 26. For the weekend, Saturday and Sunday, both going to be sunny and warm. Both a high of 27.
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0: 94.1 Juice FM, Creston's Greatest Hits with Sweet Surrender by Sarah McLachlan. It's AJ on the Thursday Midday Show, and did you know you can earn up to $100 for cleaning up your own backyard? The Central Kootenai Invasive Species Society has their Nature for Neighborhoods program on right now until October of this year. It operates similar to the Poison Hemlock project they ran back in June. They're offering cash awards to homeowners and renters right here in the area for pulling out targeted invasive plants like spotted knapweed, Scotch broom, and common tansy. It's super easy to take part. All you have to do is register your property online at ckiss.ca, then download the CrowdSourcer app on your phone and upload before and after videos of you removing the weeds to claim your money. On top of that cash, the first 20 people to get their submissions in through the app are also going to score some EcoBucks that they can spend on native plants later this fall. It's a win-win to clean up your backyard and get paid for it, so head over to the ckiss website or grab the CrowdSourcer app to get all the details and sign up. Again, this program runs until October, so you still got a bit of time to take part. Coming up next on Juice FM, we got Edwin Collins.
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0: Creston's Greatest Hits on 94.1 Juice FM with Kim Carnes, Betty Davis Eyes. It's AJ on the Thursday Midday Show. And if you missed it last night, you still got your chance to catch the Creston Valley Cruisers at their weekly Wednesday Show and Shine next Wednesday and every Wednesday after that this summer. The Creston Valley Cruisers get things going every single Wednesday night down to the Third Wheeler parking lot from 6:30 p.m. until dark. That's open to anyone who wants to come down, show off their own ride, or just take a walk around, check out all the cool cars. One thing they do ask is that everyone keeps things safe with absolutely no stunting on the grounds. If you find yourself getting hungry, not to worry, the Sasquatch Grub Shack will be on site, as it is every Wednesday. You can grab yourself a burger while you walk around. Again, that's the Creston Valley Cruisers weekly Wednesday Show and Shine down the Third Wheeler parking lot next Wednesday and every Wednesday after that. Up next on Juice FM, we got Elton John.
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0: Well, if you're heading out today, you're definitely going to want to bring a raincoat or an umbrella, whatever it is that's going to keep you dry. Juice FM weather. Today we're seeing showers with the risk of thunderstorms from gusty winds, a high of 21. For tonight, it's going to be mainly cloudy with some showers early this evening. Some fog patches developing overnight. For tomorrow, it's going to be mainly cloudy. A chance of showers late in the morning and in the afternoon. The risk of thunderstorms in the afternoon as well. Some fog patches dissipating in the morning, a high of 26. Then taking a look at the weekend, it's going to be sunny and warm both days. High of 27 both days as well.
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0: 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It's AJ on the Thursday Midday Show, and I hope you're all having a fantastic Thursday afternoon so far. Coming up next week, Wednesday, August 19th, less than a week to go until My Half Price Deals Now goes live once again. And there are a bunch of great offers on there from local Creston businesses, including a bunch of returning favorites like some $25 dine-in vouchers from Bayleaf Indian Fusion. Whatever your favorite meal from them is, you can get it for free. There are 10 of those on the website. There's also a couple of vouchers from Skimmerhorn Electric for $200. Those are half off as well. You can get those for $100. There are five of those in stock, and that's for anything from a quick service call to an EV panel or solar installation. Whatever you need it for, they can handle for you. Again, if you haven't done so before, make sure you log on, register this week so you don't have to do so on the day of. When that day comes, if you find yourself in a waiting room, do not refresh the page or you will lose your spot. Just be patient, let the site load, then buy those offers as soon as you see them because they will go quickly. Just a heads up, while they're in your cart, that does not secure them for you and they can sell out while you shop. So you're going to want to buy them quickly. Coming up next on Juice FM, we got No Doubt.
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0: Well, it's a cooler one today. Going to be a little bit warmer tomorrow before clearing up and being sunny on the weekend. Perfect for those of you heading to the farmer's market. Juice FM weather today. We're seeing showers with the risk of thunderstorms, some gusty winds, a high of 21. For tonight, it's going to be mainly cloudy. Expected showers early this evening. Some fog patches developing for morning. For tomorrow, it's going to be mainly cloudy. A chance of showers late in the morning and in the afternoon. The risk of a thunderstorm as well. Some fog patches dissipating in the morning. High of 26. For the weekend, Saturday and Sunday, both going to be sunny. Both going to have a high of 27.
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0: 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Today is Miracle Treat Day over at Dairy Queen. 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So head down to Dairy Queen today. 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

0: 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It's AJ on the Thursday Midday Show, and hey, they've got a pretty big anniversary coming up in exactly a week from now, next Thursday, August 20th. That's the 10th anniversary of their final concert over in Kingston. Now, obviously, this is a pretty huge moment for who I consider to be the greatest of all time Canadian rock band. Also, pretty huge moment for Canadian music history as a whole. And to mark the occasion, 94.1 Juice FM will be airing a 3-hour radio special hosted by Kenny Jones. The final curtain, The Hip, 10 years later, is going to feature every single track from the band's final set list. Again, that's the final curtain, The Hip, 10 years later, August 20th, the Thursday, from 3 p.m. to 6 p.m. on Creston's Greatest Hits, 94.1 Juice FM. 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
3: Well, if you're heading out today, you're definitely going to want to bring an umbrella or a raincoat, whatever you want to use to keep yourself dry. Today FM weather. Today we're seeing showers with the risk of thunderstorms, some gusty winds, a high of 21. For tonight, it's going to be mainly cloudy, showers early this evening, some fog patches developing before morning, and those gusty winds becoming light this evening. For tomorrow, it's going to be mainly cloudy, a chance of showers late in the morning and in the afternoon, those fog patches dissipating in the morning, a risk of thunderstorms as well, a high of 26. Taking a look at the weekend, it's going to be sunny and warm both days. Both days are also going to have a high of 27. That's all for my show today, but don't go away just yet, because next to keep you company is Derek Orchego on the Juice of M Road Show. I'll be back with you all tomorrow for the Friday Midday Show. Hope you all have a great rest of your afternoon, and a great night as well.
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0: 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Don't Shed a Tear, that's Paul Carrick. We heard The Who before that, She Ain't Pretty from the Northern Pikes, and Lead on Me, Lean on Me. That was Club Nouveau. I'm Derek Korchak. It's a roadshow for a miracle treat day Thursday at Dairy Queen. 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

0: 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I'm Deborah Korchaga. 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
0: Next week on our roadshow, we're going to start the roadshow countdown to back to school. Oh, you're going to love that. Back to school countdown starts next week. Tick tock, tick tock. And then September 6th, Sunday, September 6th, that's part of the Labor Day long weekend. It's the Fernie Lions Demolition Derby, back for another year in Fernie. They've tripled up their concessions, in fact. You're going to have three places for concessions. They're going to have Happy Cow ice cream. The Fernie Lions Club is going to have a popcorn concession stand. And oh yeah, there's a smash up derby. Sunday, September 6 in Fernie. Fernie Lions Club Demolition Derby. Here's Steve Earle, Copperhead Road, Juice.

0: in the day. That's Blondie. The tide is high. Juice FM, Creston's greatest hits, 94.1. Hasn't hit me yet. That was Blue Rodeo in that four in a row. It's Too Late from Carole King and Copperhead Road. Steve Earle doing that. I'm Deborah Korchega. This year, 2026, Royal Canadian Legion is celebrating its 100th anniversary. 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
0: Pretty much hit the nail on the head 1 week from today. Next Thursday is the 10th anniversary of the Tragically Hip's final concert in Kingston. It was a huge moment. Juice FM will be airing a 3-hour radio special next Thursday, hosted by Kenny Jones. The final curtain to Hip 10 years later will feature every track from that band's final set list. Next Thursday, 3 to 6, right here.

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We heard Ordinary World from Duran Duran, Bad Side of the Moon, April Wine, and All She Wants to Do is Dance. Don Henley started off our 3 o'clock hour. It's a Thursday Roadshow. I'm Derek Corchego. Summer's moving along. It's cooler today. Seasonal temperatures come back this weekend. But what do you say we try to get the heart pumping and the blood flowing with the Juice FM 7th inning stretch.

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Turks, Rod Stewart, 94.1 Juice FM, Creston's Greatest Hits, and that wraps up three in a row. I'm Derek Korchak. It's a Thursday Road Show. We've got a rodeo this weekend.

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0: 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I can see clearly now that was Jimmy Cliff and Wild Horses, Gino Vanelli. I'm Derek Korchak. It's a Thursday, which means it's the start of our new Paws Pet of the Week. 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Vinny is a handsome one-year-old silver tabby kitty cat. One-year-old, great markings, and beautiful, striking eyes. He's looking for his forever home. He's outgoing and social, loves petting, loves playtime, and he loves his roommates. He loves being around and playing with other cats. So if you already have a kitty cat or even a pup at home, a dog at home, Vinny would love to hang out and play with him. He would fit right in. Go to pawscreston.ca, click on Vinny, read up on the rest of his bio. Look at that face. That's how they get you, the face. And maybe start the online application process for Vinny. He's the Juice FM Paws Pet of the Week. Coming up, Nickelback.
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1: Good afternoon. I'm Lane Gallant. Seven firefighters from the Edgewater Fire Department responded to a new fire this morning following overnight lightning. Around 7:15, three fire apparatus responded just outside of Edgewater and found the fire confined to a relatively small area. The fire was quickly extinguished and fire crews remained on site doing final mop-up, ensuring no remaining hotspots are left. RDEK officials say there may be additional fire starts in the coming days as the region reverts to warmer and drier conditions. The RDEK Board of Directors is expected to make a decision tomorrow on whether the southeast corner of BC should stop changing clocks twice a year. More than 14,000 people responded to a public survey, with 89% supporting a permanent year-round time. Of those who chose a permanent option, 66% preferred Mountain Daylight Time. The final decision is expected at tomorrow's board meeting. Fernie has celebrated a huge milestone for its new fire hall. The city officially broke ground on its new fire hall yesterday, with construction now underway. The project is receiving $7 million in funding through the Strategic Priorities Fund. The new facility will give Fernie Fire and Emergency Services a permanent space to serve the growing community for years to come. Fernie will be holding a general local election information session for new voters on Wednesday, August 19th. People new to voting can join Fernie's Chief Elections Officer and Corporate Officer at the Fernie Museum from 11 a.m. to 12:30 p.m. and learn the information needed to vote. Topics include who can vote, how to register to vote, what ID.

0: ID is needed. Locations and times for voting, voting while away at college or university, and advanced voting and mail ballot options. Any questions related to the upcoming local elections will be accepted. Premier David Eby says there needs to be discussions on better protecting areas where nature meets communities. Eby spoke in Penticton Wednesday, which is hosting thousands of evacuees from the Bald Range wildfire near Summerland. He says those discussions could include changes to BC's logging practices.
1: You know, our historic practice of preserving the trees around local communities while logging operations are happening a little further away has had the unintended effect of creating a buildup of fuel around communities in the interface areas.
0: Summerlin Mayor Doug Holmes said he had a productive meeting with EB and officials about what support the community will need as it recovers. And there are renewed calls for BC's government to back off a plan to expand the provincial sales tax to certain services. Vista Radio provincial reporter Emily Javeski has more.
2: The PST is set to expand on October 1st to professional services like accounting, engineering, and security. Business groups and the BC Conservatives say it would mean higher costs for everything from retail security to mining development. An all-party committee has been gathering feedback on BC's next budget and is now recommending that BC scrap the PST expansion to those services. Finance Minister Brenda Bailey says the expansion will bring BC in line with other provinces and said there's no plans to stop the changes. Emily Joveski, Vista News, Victoria.
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0: The Cranbrook Bucks have just welcomed Roshan Jaswal into the city as their new head coach and assistant general manager. He had this to say about the upcoming season.
5: I think we have a great group of the core returning, and you know, that team did a great job last year turning that season around, and I think, you know, our job as a staff and then the job of the returning players is to build on that and then bring in some players from camp and some new players that we get to kind of continue the culture that they built over the last couple of years.
0: The Bucks have 40 players in training camp, which starts this afternoon at 5:15. The Toronto Blue Jays did not get the series sweep that they hoped for against the Boston Red Sox. After a 7-0 loss today against Boston, the Toronto Blue Jays do still get the series win. The Calgary Stampeders and BC Lions both sought more traction in the CFL's West Division heading into the second half of their seasons. The Stampeders will host the Lions tonight at 7. In the WNBA last night, Dallas beat Toronto 94-88, handing the Tempo their 10th straight loss. And it's back to a single-game championship in the Canadian Elite Basketball League. The decision was made Wednesday evening, less than an hour after the best-of-three final began. The game was called off due to condensation on the court, which left the playing surface unsafe for competition. The now one-game final will be played Saturday in Winnipeg. Toronto Summer McIntosh opened her race schedule at the Pan Pacific Swimming Championships Wednesday night with a second-place finish in the women's 200-meter freestyle in Irvine, California.
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0: In roads and weather, watch for traffic control on Erickson Road between Highway 3 and 20th Avenue. The shoulder is closed with occasional single-lane alternating traffic. Highway 3, starting at Summit Creek Bridge, has some paving operations. Expect delays and watch for traffic control and single-lane alternating traffic. Tonight will be mainly cloudy, 60% chance of showers early this evening and a low 14. Tomorrow looks mainly cloudy, chances of showers late in the morning and in the afternoon with a risk of thunderstorms and a high 21. The night will have cloudy periods, chances of showers, and a low 13. Saturday will be sunny with a high 27 into a clear night, low 14. Sunday looks sunny with a high 27 and a clear night with a low 13.

0: Preston's Greatest Hits, Juice FM 94.1. Californication, that's the Red Hot Chili Peppers. Old Man from Neil Young, and In the Air Tonight, that was Phil Collins. I'm Derek Korchenka. 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

two of three in a row. 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Have you been golfing too much this summertime? Is your partner going, you know, you're golfing a lot. But what if you could golf to help people? The Cranbrook-Kimberley Hospice Society is trying a golf course or golf tournament as a fundraiser this year. It's the first ever annual charity golf tournament. It's a mixed golf tournament. It's Saturday, August 29th, just a couple of weeks away, at the Cranbrook Golf Club. It's a

0: Three in a row, Money for Nothing, Dire Straits, Juice FM 94.1, Creston's Greatest Hits. It's a Thursday Road Show. I'm Derek Corchega. Earlier this afternoon, we were talking about the Legion and their fundraiser event that they have, usually something every Friday. Tomorrow night, it's a pizza and Caesar salad night tomorrow night for $10. 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

0: John, Paul, George, Ringo, the Beatles. While My Guitar Gently Weeps, Juice FM 94.1, Creston's Greatest Hits. Ringo Starr just released a new album a couple of weeks ago. I believe it's a country album. He does some great country stuff, too, for Ringo Starr out of the Beatles. Boy Inside the Man from Tom Cochran and Red Ryder. And Iris, that was the Goo Goo Dolls. I'm Derek Corchega. Here's something coming up, not this weekend, but next weekend. It's the Creston Valley 16th Annual Swap Meet. Back for another year next weekend, next Friday night and Saturday. That's August 21st and 22nd. So not this weekend, next weekend. Same place as last year behind the Ramada Hotel. Something for everybody to find at the swap meet. And this swap meet has been getting bigger and bigger and bigger every year. You'll find a whole bunch of stuff like signage and antiques, bicycle and motorcycles and parts, yard art, rat rod stuff. If you want to build a rat rod, they got the stuff. Man cave stuff. Tools and toys and dogs and cats living together. Oh my, something for everybody. Admission is just $3 for adults. Kids 12 and under get in absolutely free. And I do believe there's concessions on site, so you can grab some food and wander around and enjoy. Creston Valley 16th Annual Swap Meet. Not this weekend, next weekend, Friday night and Saturday, behind the Ramada Hotel. Next, Madonna.
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4: Good afternoon. I'm Lane Gallant. Seven firefighters from the Edgewater Fire Department responded to a new fire this morning following overnight lightning. Around 7:15, three fire apparatus responded just outside of Edgewater and found the fire confined to a relatively small area. The fire was quickly extinguished and fire crews remained on site doing final mop-up, ensuring no remaining hotspots are left. RDEK officials say there may be additional fire starts in the coming days as the region reverts to warmer and drier conditions. The RDEK Board of Directors is expected to make a decision tomorrow on whether the southeast corner of BC should stop changing clocks twice a year. More than 14,000 people responded to a public survey, with 89% supporting a permanent year-round time. Of those who chose a permanent option, 66% preferred Mountain Daylight Time. The final decision is expected at tomorrow's board meeting. Fernie has celebrated a huge milestone for its new fire hall. The city officially broke ground on its new fire hall yesterday, with construction now underway. The project is receiving $7 million in funding through the Strategic Priorities Fund. The new facility will give Fernie Fire and Emergency Services a permanent space to serve the growing community for years to come. Fernie will be holding a general local election information session for new voters on Wednesday, August 19th. People new to voting can join Fernie's Chief Elections Officer and Corporate Officer at the Fernie Museum from 11 a.m. to 12:30 p.m. and learn the information needed to vote. Topics include who can vote, how to register to vote, what ID is needed, locations and times for voting, voting while away at college or university, and advanced voting and mail ballot options. Any questions related to the upcoming local elections will be accepted. Premier David Eby says there needs to be discussions on better protecting areas where nature meets communities. Eby spoke in Penticton Wednesday, which is hosting thousands of evacuees from the Bald Range wildfire near Summerland. He says those discussions could include changes to BC's logging practices.
5: You know, our historic practice of preserving the trees around local communities while logging operations are happening a little further away has had the unintended effect of creating a buildup of fuel around communities in the interface areas.
4: Summerlin Mayor Doug Holmes said he had a productive meeting with EB and officials about what support the community will need as it recovers. And there are renewed calls for BC's government to back off a plan to expand the provincial sales tax to certain services. Vista Radio provincial reporter Emily Javeski has more.
6: The PST is set to expand on October 1st to professional services like accounting, engineering, and security. Business groups and the BC Conservatives say it would mean higher costs for everything from retail security to mining development. An all-party committee has been gathering feedback on BC's next budget and is now recommending that BC scrap the PST expansion to those services. Finance Minister Brenda Bailey says the expansion will bring BC in line with other provinces and said there's no plans to stop the changes. Emily Joveski, Vista News, Victoria.
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4: The Cranbrook Bucks have just welcomed Roshan Jaswal into the city as their new head coach and assistant general manager. He had this to say about the upcoming season.
7: I think we have a great group of the core returning, and you know, that team did a great job last year turning that season around. And I think, you know, our job as a staff and then the job of the returning players is to build on that and then bring in some players from camp and some new players that we get to kind of continue the culture that they built over the last couple of years.
4: The Bucks have 40 players in training camp, which starts this afternoon at 5:15. The Toronto Blue Jays did not get the series sweep that they hoped for against the Boston Red Sox. After a 7-0 loss today against Boston, the Toronto Blue Jays do still get the series win. The Calgary Stampeders and BC Lions both sought more traction in the CFL's West Division heading into the second half of their seasons. The Stampeders will host the Lions tonight at 7. In the WNBA last night, Dallas beat Toronto 94-88.